0: 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at a simple ceremony at Lok Bhavan in Bengaluru. D.K. Shivakumar assumed office as Chief Minister on June 3rd along with 13 other ministers. His cabinet size has now reached 33. The only woman legislator announced by All India Congress Committee, Gayatri Shanti Gowda, was not sworn in today, and another legislator, Mankala Vaidya, was replaced by S.S. Mallikarjuna at the last moment. Former Chief Minister Siddaramaiah was conspicuous with his absence at the swearing-in ceremony. The Tamil Nadu government has approached the Supreme Court seeking directions to the Karnataka government for immediate release of the share of Kaveri water to Tamil Nadu. Tamil Nadu government alleges that the quantum allocated to it by the Kaveri Water Regulation Committee as well as that released by its neighbour Karnataka was far less. A committee meeting held on 28th of last month directed Karnataka to release 3,500 cusecs for 15 days starting 29th of July, an order which was upheld by the Kaveri Management Water Management Authority later. Union Home Minister Amit Shah has said that Indian athletes have scripted joyous history by making India the fourth highest medal winning nation at the Glasgow Commonwealth Games 2026. In a social media post, Mr. Shah said that this meteoric success scales to an even greater height as India now officially takes over the proud host nation of Commonwealth 2030 to be held in Ahmedabad. The minister congratulated every athlete and all citizens on this moment of double delight. And that is the end of this news bulletin.
1: 96.7 FM પર વિવિધ ભારતીની વિજ્ઞાપન પ્રસારણ સેવાનું આ અમદાવાદ કેન્દ્ર છે. અત્યારે રાત્રિના 11:10 થઈ છે. વિવિધ ભારતી કાર્યક્રમોની આજની સભા અહીં સમાપ્ત થાય છે. આવતીકાલે સવારે પ્રથમ સભાના આરંભે એટલે કે 5:53 ફરીથી મળીશું. અત્યારે રજા આપશો. શુભરાત્રી. જય હિન્દ.